friends. I wanna be the closest. That's why I tell you things so you'll be the most. It's when it comes to life, to be this man's wife, you got to be well educated on the subject of fights. I mean the prevention of, in other

Coco Pops. Показахте го заради Mr. Spock. Did you see Mr. Spock? Of course. Hey. Та-на-на. I want those who get to know me to become admirers or my enemies, каза Адамант. I agree.

Vamos, obrigado. Thank you very much. We're going to do a selection of songs from the past and the present, starting out with a couple of new ones, and that was one of them, is called Reptile. This is the second song on the album. It's an old song, and it's called Got You On My Mind.

Показах ти го заради Mr. Spock. Did you see Mr. Spock? Of course. Hey. I want those who get to know me to become admirers or my enemies, каза Адамант. I agree.